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0: That's Moon Tricks and Home right here on The Bridge. 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Our site, our way of giving back. You can upload your music, create your own profile, and this is nationwide. So your music could be selected to played in radio stations across the country. We have some folks from Nelson that are already currently on it. We have Paris Pick. We have Alyssa Arneson. We have Aaron Passeretta. So all of their music is now here, clickable, listenable, and PDs from across the nation might go, ooh, I like that song, and play it on their radio station. So a chance to help get local music played. And of course, we do play local music here on The Bridge predominantly. So with that being said, a bit of an opportunity for those to just get their name out there and help spread the word about their fantastic music, made and played in Canada.ca.
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0: Living in a Haze with Milky Chance on the Bridge. Today, it is the 2nd of June in 2026. Today's a gift. 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There's no guarantees for tomorrow. There's zero promise. Each day you get a ticket, and we never know when it's going to be punched. We know this, and this is not to talk more, but it's about to realize that each day is a gift. And it may not always feel that way. There are days that are rough, bumpy, or you just want it to be over and you want to go back to bed. But those are the days you need, so that when you have those days where the sun shines brightly, when we all lean towards that a little bit, you appreciate that. The bad days are the silver lining days. Remember, it's a gift. That's why it's called the present. Enjoy the rest of it. Enjoy dinner. 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

0: Hi,
1: 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It's Abigail Gretzky for Nelson Ford. 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

0: spring. Winter is like a Monday.
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0: Wednesdays in Nelson are still Farm Market Wednesday, just with a short detour. The Wednesday Farmers Market returns June 3rd, but temporarily popping up at Cottonwood Falls Park while construction wraps up on Baker Street. 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
1: From the early morning hustle to the late night wind down, we're your trusted source of the stories that shape our town. 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

0: first, but we'll have to wait until 2101 to find out what's inside that one. And transit riders in the West Kootenai can ride for free today in honor of Clean Air Day. BC Transit says fares will be waived across the entire system, including Handy Dart. Clean Air Day is held annually across Canada on June 3rd. The goal is to encourage you to leave your car at home and choose lower emission transportation.
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2: Vegas has edged out Carolina 5-4 in Game 1 of the Stanley Cup Final. A game that saw multiple lead changes between the two teams was determined by a Thomas Hertl snapshot in the final 3.5 minutes of the game. Game 2 takes place tomorrow at 5. Meanwhile, the Canucks have signed a 6'4" centerman by the name of Ilya Safonov to a 1-year deal. The 25-year-old Russian was acquired from the Blackhawks for future considerations during last year's offseason, and in 68 games in the KHL, he was able to score 33 points and was a big part in getting his team to the finals in the playoffs. Finally, the Blue Jays had another game where they outhit their opponent, but just could not capitalize on the run support, falling to the Braves 4-3.
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2: Paving is set to continue throughout the Josephine and Baker Street project today, so make sure that you do keep that in the back of your mind and give yourself a little bit of extra time to get throughout the downtown core this morning. As for the weather out there, we are expecting to see some sunny breaks throughout the morning, but then clouding up throughout the afternoon, bringing a 60% chance of seeing some showers, maybe even some thunder and lightning as well. Mix of sun and cloud when we wake up tomorrow, but should be getting nicer throughout the back half of the day, and a mostly sunny day come Friday. Today can expect a high of around 25 degrees.
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You know what I wish was traveling on its way? This gosh dang cloud coverage. This has been lingering around for far too long. I mean, it's June, for goodness sakes. I want to be starting to think about my summer. Days on the lake, days at the beach, bar hopping from one to one on Baker Street, patio season. I don't want to be looking out at this. Ugh. Go away. Go away. We've had you for far too long. It's time to bring the warm weather, the sunny weather. Unfortunately, we're going to be experiencing this probably throughout the entire day. But by tomorrow, hopefully we'll start seeing a little bit more sun out there. At least that's what the forecast is telling us. And I mean, we all know how much we can believe that.

0: Well, I gotta tip my hat to everyone that's still taking part in Go By Bike Week. Even though the weather has not been ideal, I've seen so many people going out there and riding to and from work, to and from their friend's house. And whether you've been, you know, committed to riding your bike everywhere, or you're just taking it out every once in a while, regardless, you deserve to have a fantastic party, don't you? Well, happily down at the Cottonwood Falls Park this upcoming Friday night, it's the annual Nelson Bike Rave and Ride. A fantastic way for you to go ahead and decorate your bike any way that you want to, but also decorate yourself in any way that you want to. Come with a wacky costume if you feel like it. Deck out your bike with all these fantastic glow sticks and streamers, and then go for a fantastic ride around town from 5 o'clock through 6 o'clock. Or should I say 5 o'clock through 6 o'clock? That's when registration's taking place. 6 through 7 is actually when the ride is going to be going on. And then 7 through 10, they're going to be back at Cottonwood Falls Park. And that's when the party is going to just continue. I'm talking about DJ sets all the way until late into the night. Dancing, lights, glow park vibes, photo booths, food vendors, and so much more. So bring your friends, bring your family. This is an event for absolutely everyone to go and celebrate Go By Bike Week down at Cottonwood Falls Park this upcoming Friday from 5 o'clock through 10.
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1: I'm Greg Nesteroff. Terry Martin says it's been his ambition to run for mayor of Trail for several years. The city councilor says he'd long been considering it before making it official this week.
2: I didn't want to wait too long, and it's not that I wanted to be the first. I just wanted it out there so people had an understanding that there are other possible options this fall.
1: The retired regional fire chief says his reason for running is simple.
2: I just want to help this city of Trail. I love living here. And I want to make it a place where other people want to live here and love it as much as my wife and I do.
1: Martin was first elected to council in 2022. Incumbent Mayor Colleen Jones hasn't said if she'll seek another term. Voting day is in October. An historic building in the Beaver Valley was a casualty of last week's windstorm. A tree came down on the Park Siding Schoolhouse and put some holes in the roof. Regional District Facilities Manager Mark Dane says crews removed the tree and tarped the building.
3: The good news is that during that event, no water penetrated into the schoolhouse, so it's staying dry and it's tight as a button as we speak.
1: Dane says they're working with insurers and contractors to fix it.
3: We're going to do as much as we can, as quickly as we can, to get the building restored and up and running.
1: The one-room school was built in 1915 and is now a museum. Castlegar RCMP are seeking witnesses after an assault on 6th Avenue. Kate Brown explains.
4: The incident took place a little after 4 o'clock on Monday afternoon. RCMP say a group of youths approached a young woman outside a home loading things into a vehicle. They say the group started yelling at her and then two people allegedly attacked her. A witness was able to separate them and the suspects ran off. Police located one suspect nearby and arrested them for assault. They'd like any other witnesses to come forward.
1: Premier David Eby says new BC Conservative leader Carrie Lynn Findlay seems to be focused on division, including in her own party. Eby congratulated Findlay on becoming leader while criticizing her for leaning toward the more right-wing and socially conservative factions of the party.
5: From my perspective, the job that she's applying for right now looks a lot more like regional manager than the Premier of British Columbia.
1: Findlay secured the leadership on Saturday with 51% of the vote. She says the caucus is united and ready to work together. It's a free ride across the West Kootenay Transit System today for Clean Air Day. BC Transit and local governments have waived fares for all routes across the system, including Handy Dart. Officials say the move aims to promote sustainable modes of transportation for Clean Air Day, which is held annually on June 3rd. And a time capsule buried in 2001 at Selkirk College's Castlegar campus has been opened. Vice President Briar Albano says it was a lot of work to unearth the sealed pipe. And what was inside?
6: A lot of fun stuff. So there is like a Microsoft 98 era's computer textbook with the diskette. So like one of those 3.5-inch diskettes.
1: Plus,
6: there's a letter, a 9/11 letter to Rudy Giuliani from the college.
1: And there were a couple of bottles of wine made from grapes grown on the college grounds. They haven't decided what to do with those yet.
0: For these stories and more, visit MyNelsonNow.com.
7: Vegas has edged out Carolina 5-4 in Game 1 of the Stanley Cup Final. A game that saw multiple lead changes between the two teams was determined by a Thomas Hertl snapshot in the final 3.5 minutes of the game. Game 2 takes place tomorrow at 5. Meanwhile, the Canucks have signed a 6'4 centerman by the name of Ilya Safonov to a one-year deal. The 25-year-old Russian was acquired from the Blackhawks for future considerations during last year's offseason, and in 68 games in the KHL, he was able to score 33 points and was a big part in getting his team to the finals in the playoffs. Finally, the Blue Jays had another game where they outhit their opponent, but just could not capitalize on the run support, falling to the Braves 4-3.
0: The Bridge Weather.
7: Paving is set to continue throughout the Josephine and Baker Street project today, so make sure that you do keep that in the back of your mind and give yourself a little bit of extra time to get throughout the downtown core this morning. As for the weather out there, we are expecting to see some sunny breaks throughout the morning, but then clouding up throughout the afternoon, bringing a 60% chance of seeing some showers, maybe even some thunder and lightning as well. Mix of sun and cloud when we wake up tomorrow, but should be getting nicer throughout the back half of the day, and a mostly sunny day come Friday. Today, you can expect a high of around 25 degrees.
0: Trent. Mornings on the Bridge Breakfast. Nelson's Vibe.

0: Have you got a chance to fill out the EV survey for the city of Nelson? It's due by the end of this week, and honestly, it was really quick and easy. It took me like maximum 2 minutes to do, and you might be sitting there going, Trent, I don't have an electric vehicle, so this doesn't apply to me. Actually, it does. It applies to anyone in the general public to go fill out this quick survey and, you know, to say your opinion of where there should be some more EV stations set up. Do you think that it should be more in a place like down by the mall or out towards Safeway? Heck, more towards the NDCC or more right smack on Baker and just, you know, taking up some more of the parking spots right in the downtown core. Basically, anywhere and anywhere, they want to hear your feedback. And it was also a great chance for you to win a $100 gift card to a local business. So, if you haven't filled it out already, highly urge that you do so because it's due by Friday, nelson.ca/EV survey.
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0: Well, it's time for What's Trending, where we look at the trends, drop the D and add the T, because ladies and gentlemen, that is indeed me. And Denmark's Prime Minister is making some headlines throughout the world recently after having quite a rousing speech all about AI. She first starts talking about how terrifying it is, saying about how we all had that memory of, you know, reading a book or watching a TV show or a movie about one day in the future, the robots going and taking over, and just how terrifying that is, but also just how fascinating AI is, how much that it's evolved, even just over the past couple of years, and how possibly we could use it not to destroy the human race, but actually use it as a tool to strengthen us as people. It was raw, it was emotional, it was strong, and it was totally not a speech by her. Many people were listening to this speech and going, huh, this kind of sounds a little bit off. So they decide to go online because, let's face it, everything is online nowadays, and decide to run it through a bunch of different systems to see who actually wrote this speech, and wouldn't you know it, it was ChatGPT. Yes, unfortunately, this woman went and told an entire speech about the dangers of AI and just how much it's a tool, and basically made us feel like tools by entirely just stuffing down a bunch of garbage that was written entirely by a computer down our throats.
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2: 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In fact, we've got 12 of the Mavericks, 10 of the Rangers, 35 of the Supercrew 4x4s, 12 of the 350 Super Duties, and 25 of the Bronco Sports all in stock. 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

Well, today is Clean Air Day, which means that you can go ahead and travel through transit absolutely free today. So whether you're traveling out towards Castlegar or Caslo, catch a bus rather than a car. Let's face it, we could all save a little bit of money on gas, and we'll have the full details about Clean Air Day and what it entails and the rest of what's happening in the West Kootenay with news next.

0: was acquired from the Blackhawks for future considerations during last year's offseason, and in 68 games in the KHL, he was able to score 33 points and was a big part in getting his team to the finals in the playoffs. Finally, the Blue Jays had another game where they outhit their opponent, but just could not capitalize on the run support, falling to the Braves 4-3.
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0: Paving is set to continue throughout the Josephine and Baker Street project today, so make sure that you do keep that in the back of your mind and give yourself a little bit of extra time to get throughout the downtown core this morning. As for the weather out there, we are expecting to see some sunny breaks throughout the morning, but then clouding up throughout the afternoon, bringing a 60% chance of seeing some showers, maybe even some thunder and lightning as well. Mix of sun and cloud when we wake up tomorrow, but should be getting nicer throughout the back half of the day, and a mostly sunny day come Friday. Today can expect a high of around 25 degrees.
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Well, I guarantee you that a large portion of us are looking at the gray skies and going, I am so sick and tired of this. Burn off the cloud, bring on the sun, bring on the patio season, because you better believe that there's no better place to enjoy summertime in the West Kootenays than right here in Nelson. But I also know in that exact same breath that there's a few of you that have a sickness out there, a literal disease that cannot be cured, that are thinking to yourselves, looking at the calendar, looking at those gray skies and going, you know, there's only about 5 more months until ski and snowboard season kicks off. I know, you're a psychopath, you have a sickness, you need help. But on the exact same hand, I also want to point out that there's nothing better than going and carving up a beautiful groomed run up at Whitewater. So, of course, Whitewater has already released this season's passes for the early bird pricing, which, if you are a ski or snowboard head, highly recommend that you pick up, because if you don't pick them up with early bird pricing, it's going to cost you probably about like $300, $400, maybe even like $500 later on. So pick up your tickets today at whitewatermountainresort.com and at least hold you over for the next few months, because, hey, we got to have summer first before we can get back to the snow.

0: apparently a small village out in New York is having themselves a little bit of a problem. See, they have a mayoral race that's going on, with the mayor going to be selected next month. Deadline for candidates was earlier on this week, and they had already known that the previous mayor, he was not going to be doing it again. Said back in April, yeah, I had my time here, I enjoyed it, but I'm going to step down and go into retirement. So they turned to the councilors naturally and went, would any of you like to take a shot? And a few of them said, you know, we're perfectly happy just being on the council. We're happy at the level that we're at. And a few of the others said, you know what? You know, we enjoyed our time, but it's time for us to take a step back as well and, you know, go into retirement. So the deadline now for candidates has come and gone, and the candidates that they have for mayor is no one. No one has thrown their hat into the ring. So now they're into a sticky situation of, you know, if one of the old council members, if they get voted back onto council, should they just automatically become mayor? Or should we wait until all the councilors get elected and then have a vote among those people of who we think should be the head of it? Or do we just have a council but no actual mayor altogether? Of course, it just begs the question, because we here in Nelson are going to be having our own mayor race later on this fall. Without anyone officially throwing their hat into the ring yet, are we going to be stuck into that kind of scenario as well, with just no one on the ballot for mayor? If so, my vote is for Cowboy the Dog to become mayor. I think he would do a phenomenal job.
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5: Nelson's vibe. One hit after hit after hit after another. 103.5, The Bridge. Ah!

0: 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This is a Bridge News Update.
1: I'm Greg Nesteroff. Terry Martin says it's been his ambition to run for mayor of Trail for several years. The city councilor says he'd long been considering it before making it official this week.
2: I didn't want to wait too long. It's not that I wanted to be the first. I just wanted it out there so people had an understanding that there are other possible options this fall.
1: The retired regional fire chief says his reason for running is simple.
2: I just want to help this city of Trail. I love living here. And I want to make it a place where other people want to live here and love it as much as my wife and I do.
1: Martin was first elected to council in 2022. Incumbent Mayor Colleen Jones hasn't said if she'll seek another term. Voting day is in October. An historic building in the Beaver Valley was a casualty of last week's windstorm. A tree came down on the Park Siding Schoolhouse and put some holes in the roof. Regional District Facilities Manager Mark Dane says crews removed the tree and tarped the building.
3: The good news is that during that event, no water penetrated into the schoolhouse, so it's staying dry and it's tight as a button as we speak.
1: Dane says they're working with insurers and contractors to fix it.
3: We're going to do as much as we can, as quickly as we can, to get the building restored and up and running.
1: The one-room school was built in 1915 and is now a museum. Castlegar RCMP are seeking witnesses after an assault on 6th Avenue. Kate Brown explains.
4: The incident took place a little after 4 o'clock on Monday afternoon. RCMP say a group of youths approached a young woman outside a home loading things into a vehicle. They say the group started yelling at her and then two people allegedly attacked her. A witness was able to separate them and the suspects ran off. Police located one suspect nearby and arrested them for assault. They'd like any other witnesses to come forward.
1: Premier David Eby says new BC Conservative leader Carrie Lynn Findlay seems to be focused on division, including in her own party. Eby congratulated Findlay on becoming leader while criticizing her for leaning toward the more right-wing and socially conservative factions of the party.
5: From my perspective, the job that she's applying for right now looks a lot more like regional manager than Premier of British Columbia.
1: Findlay secured the leadership on Saturday with 51% of the vote. She says the caucus is united and ready to work together. It's a free ride across the West Kootenay Transit System today for Clean Air Day. BC Transit and local governments have waived fares for all routes across the system, including Handy Dart. Officials say the move aims to promote sustainable modes of transportation for Clean Air Day, which is held annually on June 3rd. And a time capsule buried in 2001 at Selkirk College's Castlegar campus has been opened. Vice President Briar Albano says it was a lot of work to unearth the sealed pipe. And what was inside?
6: A lot of fun stuff. So there is like a Microsoft 98 era's computer textbook with the diskette. So like one of those 3.5-inch diskettes.
1: Plus,
6: there's a letter, a 9/11 letter to Rudy Giuliani from the college.
1: And there were a couple of bottles of wine made from grapes grown on the college grounds. They haven't decided what to do with those yet.
0: For these stories and more, visit MyNelsonNow.com.
7: Vegas has edged out Carolina 5-4 in Game 1 of the Stanley Cup Final. A game that saw multiple lead changes between the two teams was determined by a Thomas Hertl snapshot in the final 3.5 minutes of the game. Game 2 takes place tomorrow at 5. Meanwhile, the Canucks have signed a 6'4 centerman by the name of Ilya Safonov to a one-year deal. The 25-year-old Russian was acquired from the Blackhawks for future considerations during last year's offseason, and in 68 games in the KHL, he was able to score 33 points and was a big part in getting his team to the finals in the playoffs. Finally, the Blue Jays had another game where they outhit their opponent, but just could not capitalize on the run support, falling to the Braves 4-3.
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7: Paving is set to continue throughout the Josephine and Baker Street project today, so make sure that you do keep that in the back of your mind and give yourself a little bit of extra time to get throughout the downtown core this morning. As for the weather out there, we are expecting to see some sunny breaks throughout the morning, but then clouding up throughout the afternoon, bringing a 60% chance of seeing some showers, maybe even some thunder and lightning as well. Mix of sun and cloud when we wake up tomorrow, but should be getting nicer throughout the back half of the day, and a mostly sunny day come Friday. Today can expect a high of around 25 degrees.
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0: Well, if there's one thing that is super true about Nelson is that it seems like everyone has their own kind of method for wellness, whether it be their mental wellness, their physical wellness. They really try to do the best to look after one another and themselves as well. That's why the Kootenai Wellness Festival is always so popular, happening next weekend out in Slocan Valley, specifically at the Vallecan Hole Community Center from June 12th through the 14th. There's going to be something there for everyone. Holistic wellness, embodied learning, meaningful connections, whether it be some forest bathing, breath work, yoga, or just going and enjoying some great live music and some great company. 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Highly recommend it. You go to KootenaiWellnessFestival.com, see all the events, and pick up your passes for the events that speak to you today.
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0: talking with our very good friend, Mr. Dan Ashman from AM Ford and AM Plus on Trail today. Dan, why is now the best time to stop by the dealership?
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0: wake up tomorrow, but should be getting nicer throughout the back half of the day and a mostly sunny day come Friday. Today you can expect a high of around 25 degrees.
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You know, a nice barbecue is a great way to kick off the summertime vibes, isn't it? And this upcoming Saturday over at the Nelson City Campground, there is going to be a free barbecue for the entire community to enjoy from 6 o'clock through 8 o'clock. That is when they're going to be closing out Go By Bike Week. And if you'd like to work up an appetite just beforehand, highly recommend that you meet the team out by the junction at 3:30 in the afternoon, as they're going to be doing a great ride all the way into town and all the way to said campsite. Also, the party's going to be going all the way late into the night. I'm talking about free camping as well, because from 8 p.m. onward, overnight tent camping is open to everyone as well. So you can bring your tent, you can bring your camping gear. Definitely make sure that you bring your bike, some water, and some layers as well, and go meet up some great friends or make some new ones with the closing out group bikepacking ride and free barbecue and campout happening at the Nelson City Campground this Saturday.

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Rise and shine and drive the road to excellence.

0: Well, there were some tense moments out in Boston last month as an old woman called into the police saying that there was one of her neighbors walking around with a rocket launcher. Now, these police officers took it very seriously. Got a bunch of other police officers from a bunch of other detachments to come and help them out. I think they even had like a bomb squad to come in and help them out, only to determine that this neighbor was not carrying around a rocket launcher, wasn't carrying around a bazooka, no, was carrying around a leaf blower. They kind of laughed it off and said, well, it's always better to be safe than sorry, but, you know, maybe clean your glasses a little bit just before you start dialing 911 next time. And I don't know. I think I'm fully with this, like, old woman. She got up in the morning and she saw that this was going on. I mean, a leaf blower at 5 a.m., we all know that one neighbor. Honestly, that should be just as much of an arrestable offense as carrying around a rocket launcher. Just saying.
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Well, I'm pretty sure that we can all say that we want no more of the clouds. We want more sunshine. And it looks like the weather might be changing overnight tonight, leading into tomorrow. Weather, sports, and news next.

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1: I'm Greg Nesteroff. Terry Martin says it's been his ambition to run for mayor of Trail for several years. The city councilor says he'd long been considering it before making it official this week.
2: I didn't want to wait too long. It's not that I wanted to be the first. I just wanted it out there so people had an understanding that there are other possible options this fall.
1: The retired regional fire chief says his reason for running is simple.
2: I just want to help this city of Trail. I love living here. And I want to make it a place where other people want to live here and love it as much as my wife and I do.
1: Martin was first elected to council in 2022. Incumbent Mayor Colleen Jones hasn't said if she'll seek another term. Voting day is in October. An historic building in the Beaver Valley was a casualty of last week's windstorm. A tree came down on the Park Siding Schoolhouse and put some holes in the roof. Regional District Facilities Manager Mark Dane says crews removed the tree and tarped the building.
3: The good news is that during that event, no water penetrated into the schoolhouse, so it's staying dry and it's tight as a button as we speak.
1: Dane says they're working with insurers and contractors to fix it.
3: We're going to do as much as we can, as quickly as we can, to get the building restored and up and running.
1: The one-room school was built in 1915 and is now a museum. Castlegar RCMP are seeking witnesses after an assault on 6th Avenue. Kate Brown explains.
4: The incident took place a little after 4 o'clock on Monday afternoon. RCMP say a group of youths approached a young woman outside a home loading things into a vehicle. They say the group started yelling at her and then two people allegedly attacked her. A witness was able to separate them and the suspects ran off. Police located one suspect nearby and arrested them for assault. They'd like any other witnesses to come forward.
1: Premier David Eby says new BC Conservative leader Carrie Lynn Findlay seems to be focused on division, including in her own party. Eby congratulated Findlay on becoming leader while criticizing her for leaning toward the more right-wing and socially conservative factions of the party.
5: From my perspective, the job that she's applying for right now looks a lot more like regional manager than Premier of British Columbia.
1: Findlay secured the leadership on Saturday with 51% of the vote. She says the caucus is united and ready to work together. It's a free ride across the West Kootenay Transit System today for Clean Air Day. BC Transit and local governments have waived fares for all routes across the system, including Handy Dart. Officials say the move aims to promote sustainable modes of transportation for Clean Air Day, which is held annually on June 3rd. And a time capsule buried in 2001 at Selkirk College's Castlegar campus has been opened. Vice President Briar Albano says it was a lot of work to unearth the sealed pipe. And what was inside?
6: A lot of fun stuff. So there is like a Microsoft 98 era's computer textbook with the diskette. So like one of those 3.5-inch diskettes.
1: Plus,
6: there's a letter, a 9/11 letter to Rudy Giuliani from the college.
1: And there were a couple of bottles of wine made from grapes grown on the college grounds. They haven't decided what to do with those yet.
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8: Vegas has edged out Carolina 5-4 in Game 1 of the Stanley Cup Final. A game that saw multiple lead changes between the two teams was determined by a Thomas Hertl snapshot in the final 3.5 minutes of the game. Game 2 takes place tomorrow at 5. Meanwhile, the Canucks have signed a 6'4 centerman by the name of Ilya Safonov to a one-year deal. The 25-year-old Russian was acquired from the Blackhawks for future considerations during last year's offseason, and in 68 games in the KHL, he was able to score 33 points and was a big part in getting his team to the finals in the playoffs. Finally, the Blue Jays had another game where they outhit their opponent, but just could not capitalize on the run support, falling to the Braves 4-3.
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8: Paving is set to continue throughout the Josephine and Baker Street project today, so make sure that you do keep that in the back of your mind and give yourself a little bit of extra time to get throughout the downtown core this morning. As for the weather out there, we are expecting to see some sunny breaks throughout the morning, but then clouding up throughout the afternoon, bringing a 60% chance of seeing some showers, maybe even some thunder and lightning as well. Mix of sun and cloud when we wake up tomorrow, but should be getting nicer throughout the back half of the day, and a mostly sunny day come Friday. Today can expect a high of around 25 degrees.
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0: Do you have someone in your life that's just a huge sports fan and that is just their entire personality, whether you're dating them, whether they're a family member, or maybe they're just one of your friends? All that they do is talk about sports, and every single game they need to watch, and you need to watch it with them because, hey, you're the good luck charm. Well, luckily, the Stanley Cup Finals are officially kicking off, but unfortunately, in about a week's time, the FIFA World Cup is also kicking off. So that means it's going to be another month full of you just sitting in front of the TV watching some good old-fashioned soccer. But if that's not your thing, I have an event that might be perfect for both sides. Down at Lakeside Playing Fields on June 24th, there is going to be a viewing watch party of the Switzerland and Canada game and the Scotland and Brazil game, basically happening all day long. So that way, you can bring that person down to the fields and go, hey, here are you and your like-minded people to go talk sports and have a great time for a full 8 hours. Me? I'll be going and getting myself a tan. So then it's a win-win for you and that kind of relationship. Down at Nelson's Lakeside's Playing Field, June 24th, 11:30 through 7:30, and welcoming all to attend.
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0: You know when you were a kid and you were like, you know what, it's a nice day. 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Well, guess what? 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Which, of course, Jerick's, Sacred Ride right here in Nelson, and Psychology out in Castlegar as well. So go out there, start capitalizing on Go By Bike Week. And also remember to log what you're doing as well at gobybikebc.ca to win some awesome prizes like a free e-bike as well.
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Nothing like supporting some good old-fashioned local when it comes to a musician like Rezibin. Also, if you want to support local, pick up a brand new book by the name of King of Sandin, baby, written by our good king himself, Greg Nesterov. Update new book.

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1: I'm Greg Nesteroff. Trail City Councilor Terry Martin says it's always been his intention to run for mayor. He made it official this week with a Facebook announcement, but he says he's been thinking about it since before he sought a council seat.
2: It was my goal to eventually run for mayor, and I think the timing is right for me right now. It is something I've wanted to do for a long time.
1: As for why he wants the job...
2: During my career in the fire service, you know, I was supported by this community, and I wanted to give back to it as much as I could. And I think this is a good way of doing it.
1: Martin is a retired regional fire chief and was first elected to council in 2022. Incumbent Mayor Colleen Jones hasn't yet announced if she'll seek re-election. One person's been arrested for assault following an incident in Castlegar. Kate Brown with more.
3: RCMP say it happened shortly after 4 p.m. Monday on 6th Avenue. A young woman was outside a home loading things into a vehicle when a group of youths approached her. Police say the group began yelling at her and then two people allegedly attacked her. A witness intervened and was able to separate them. The suspects then ran off, but police located and arrested one of them nearby. Police want anyone who saw it happen to contact them.
1: Last week's windstorm damaged a Beaver Valley landmark. A big tree fell on the one-room schoolhouse at Park Siding and punctured the roof. But Regional District Facilities Manager Mark Danes says it can and will be fixed.
4: Yes, we're just going through a process now with our insurer and trying to get a quote on repair. And we'll clean up the area as we go and try to restore as much to its original as possible.
1: The school was built 111 years ago and is now a museum. Fallen trees have also resulted in the temporary closure of the disc golf course at Beaver Valley Family Park. Premier David Eby is congratulating Carrie Lynn Finley on her BC Conservative leadership win, but he calls Finley's politics divisive.
5: Looks like she's focused on dividing people, including her own caucus. That's a big topic of conversation.
1: The former federal MP won with 51% of the vote on Saturday, though she doesn't have a seat in the legislature. Finley held her first caucus meeting a day after her victory. She said in a social media post, the party is united and focused. Selkirk College has opened a 25-year-old time capsule. It was buried at the Castlegar campus in 2001 with instructions to be opened in 2026. College Vice President Briar Albano explains some of the more unusual items inside.
6: There are two bottles of wine, and so we're not quite sure what to do with the wine yet, but there is a bottle of white and a bottle of red, and those were from the college ventures who were using the grapes here on campus.
1: Plus, there was a letter from the college to New York Mayor Rudy Giuliani in the wake of 9/11. A second time capsule was buried beneath the first, but we'll have to wait until 2101 to find out what's inside that one. And transit riders in the West Kootenai can ride for free today in honor of Clean Air Day. BC Transit says fares will be waived across the entire system, including Handy Dart. Clean Air Day is held annually across Canada on June 3rd. The goal is to encourage you to leave your car at home and choose lower emission transportation.
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7: Vegas has edged out Carolina 5-4 in Game 1 of the Stanley Cup Final. A game that saw multiple lead changes between the two teams was determined by a Thomas Hertl snapshot in the final 3.5 minutes of the game. Game 2 takes place tomorrow at 5. Meanwhile, the Canucks have signed a 6'4" centerman by the name of Ilya Safonov to a one-year deal. The 25-year-old Russian was acquired from the Blackhawks for future considerations during last year's offseason, and in 68 games in the KHL, he was able to score 33 points and was a big part in getting his team to the finals in the playoffs. Finally, the Blue Jays had another game where they outhit their opponent, but just could not capitalize on the run support, falling to the Braves 4-3.
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7: Paving is set to continue throughout the Josephine and Baker Street project today, so make sure that you do keep that in the back of your mind and give yourself a little bit of extra time to get throughout the downtown core this morning. As for the weather out there, we are expecting to see some sunny breaks throughout the morning, but then clouding up throughout the afternoon, bringing a 60% chance of seeing some showers, maybe even some thunder and lightning as well. Mix of sun and cloud when we wake up tomorrow, but should be getting nicer throughout the back half of the day, and a mostly sunny day come Friday. Today can expect a high of around 25 degrees.
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Did you know that the dashboard on a boat is called either a helm or a console? I'm not going to have to lie to you. I did have to look that up because it has been a while since I've been out there on a boat myself navigating the waters. But maybe I want to get back to it. Maybe you want to try it out as well. I mean, I know the weather's been not looking optimal, but when it starts getting really nice, you're going to want to go ahead and capitalize on as much of Kootenai Lake as possible. And hey, you can do so with the day sailing course down to the Prestige Lakeside Resort. No, this is not deja vu. I realized that they had one last month, but they want to open it up for even more people. A nice evening course, so once you're done work, you head on down to the Prestige, and you just learn those essentials so you can go and tackle the water. Happening next week from June 9th through the 12th, kicking off at 5:30 in the evenings, and usually going on until about 9. If you're interested, visit sailnelson.com for more details.

0: Flirting in the animal kingdom is very different depending on the species. Some animals do a dance for their potential mate. Other animals go and present gifts. Other animals look you up and down, call you fat in that dress, and somehow that works. But of course, birds definitely have a very wide array of flirting devices that they have, especially this brand new bird that was discovered in northern Argentina that has a brand new mating ritual. Rather than, you know, displaying its beautiful plumage and feathers or doing a dance for the mate. No, apparently it shows off its bone strength by clapping as hard as it can with its wings. Yes, apparently it does this right in the dead of night, and it literally sounds like snapping branches as they just forcefully beat their wings together as hard as they can, making this thunderous clap sound. And the animal with the largest clap, well, they end up getting the best females, which is ironic. Because I'm pretty sure if I walked into any bar right here in Nelson and walked up to any girl and said, "Hey, baby, I got the clap. Want to date me?" I don't think I'm going to get her number.
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usually nice, but just for tonight, I wanna be mean, I wanna fight. I wanna say things I've been keeping inside. Four-letter words, I'm cursing. You didn't deserve me.

0: Well, the farmer's market is just about to open up down at Cottonwood Falls Park. And I know what you're thinking. Isn't it supposed to be on Baker Street on Wednesday? Well, of course, if you've been swinging around the intersection of Baker Street and Josephine, well, then you know that it's been a little bit more on the noisy side, a little bit more on the dusty side, and just overall, not the vibe for the farmer's market that they're really looking for. So for this Wednesday and this Wednesday only, it's down at Cottonwood Falls Park. But don't worry. By next week, we're hopefully going to have that intersection all cleaned up, all looking pristine once again. And of course, having our beautiful farmer's market return right along Baker Street from 10 through 2. But hey, just because it's down at Cottonwood Falls Park doesn't mean you shouldn't be going down there and supporting the great local vendors. Still, go down there on your lunch break. Just tell your boss, I got to take an extra 15. I'm sure he'll understand.
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2: 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In fact, we've got 12 of the Mavericks, 10 of the Rangers, 35 of the Supercrew 4x4s, 12 of the 350 Super Duties, and 25 of the Bronco Sports all in stock. 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

0: And just like that, that is the end of the Bridge Breakfast. I hope that you did enjoy, and I also hope that you have a great rest of your day as well for today. Don't worry. I know that we're still seeing some cloud coverage, but by tomorrow, we're hopefully going to start seeing that being burned off and seeing more sunlight ahead of us. But if you keep it locked and loaded here on the Bridge, it's always sunny and bright. Great local musicians to brighten up your day, and great local talent as well in both the news team and our afternoon show host in Sean Aquiline. As for me, I look forward to talking with you again tomorrow at 6 a.m.
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0: That's Green Day and Bobby Sox as we jumpstart the 2 o'clock stretch while we work on, what day is it? Wednesday. Yeah, it's Wednesday. Happy Wednesday. It is the 3rd of June. And Jimmy Kimmel's already made fun of everybody from the news across the country that has said things like, I can't believe it's already June, because that's about right. But the countdown is on until the kids are out of school, and then we're on deck to be prepared, plan, and entertain your children at all costs. Yes, yes, it's rewarding at times, but there's also moments where it's fantastic when they're at their grandparents, because you can achieve a lot more when they're not complaining about being on errands, which my kids do on a regular basis. And I tell them, this is part of a privilege. And one day you'll be older and you will miss this. You don't think it's true. But at 43, while there's other fun things that I did with my father, now that I think about it, my dad driving shirtless in the Jeep to go get milk at the Safeway in Cloverdale, those are some fond memories now. Because you can't do those things anymore. I mean, people do, but it's weird. But back then, that was just the norm. Remember running errands with your parents? You're always being dragged around. And you're like, oh, this is so annoying. And now I'm like, thinking of all the times that I was just walking and holding hands with my dad, talking about things and stuff. Good times, noodle salad. But when you're a kid, it's painful and you don't want to do it.
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0: 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The West Kootenai Cycling Coalition is hosting the free family-friendly all-ages bike rave and ride this coming Friday. It's part of the Go By Bike Week across BC. It's going to kick off at Cottonwood Falls Park. Now, what is a bike rave? Well, neon bright, music-powered, mobile street party. Cyclists turn the city into a moving dance floor. So, keep that in mind also for those that are driving around. The schedule is going to be 5 to 6, registration at Cottonwood, 6 to 7, the group ride, 7 to 10. That's when the bike rave in the park begins. So that is happening Friday. Keep it in mind. And the weather is supposed to be good on Friday. So there you go.
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0: 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Monday, AccuSound Journey. 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If you know it, you know it. 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So again, this is with Rose and Laura. This is going to be coming up on Monday, June 8th, 7:15 to 8:30 p.m. Let them know now that you want to go talk to the Himalayan Salt Cave.
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5: 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Julie Gretzky from Nelson Ford. My dad says confidence comes from being prepared. He says if we're ready, we can do anything. 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We live here, too.
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Let's keep it rolling as we are now into the 20-minute stretch of straight music. Here's the Beaches and What Want What You Got. Want What You Got. 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

0: Rainbow and Cage the Elephant, now at the Shoebox. It is 7 o'clock tonight, the Sheep Detectives, and tomorrow at 5:30. Apparently, it's quite charming, very funny, and heartwarming for everybody. So if you're looking for something to do and you're like, yeah, let's watch something that's kind of cute and charming, well, the Sheep Detectives is playing, and it's at like 96% in Popcornometer and 95% in Rotten Tomatoes. It's just doing really, really well. It just doesn't have any huge buzz. But, you know, those are those movies where, you know, they don't get this huge promo, but you watch it, you're like, that was a really good movie. So, again, Sheep Detectives on tonight at 7, tomorrow 5:30, and then Obsession will begin Friday the 5th over at the Shoebox.
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0: Roosta and Alice in Chains. We all say things and stuff, like let the cat out of the bag. One theory traces to its dishonest market sellers back in the day, back in the way day, who substituted a cat for a piglet in a sack. And once the bag was opened, the scam was exposed, revealing the secret. And the cat was meow, out of the bag. No piglet, no money, just a cat. And that's why we still use the term, let the cat out of the bag. A little food for thought.
1: We get it. We live here too. The Nelson Ford Drive Home.
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0: Jonas Brothers and Only Human. Speaking of that, a little story offering a little hope with the fight against one of the deadliest cancers. Researchers have announced promising results from a clinical trial of experimental pancreatic cancer pills. And in this study, it had 500 patients with advanced pancreatic cancer. Those taking the daily pill lived an average of 13.2 months compared to the 6.7 months of patients receiving standard chemo. That's nearly double the survival time. Canadian cancer specialists are calling this result remarkable. The head of pancreatic cancer at Princess Margaret Cancer Center says survival gains like this have never been seen before in pancreatic cancer research. And they're hoping that clinical trials could start soon in Canada. The drug targets a mutation found in more than 90% of the pancreatic cancers and may also improve quality of life while reducing pain. Still awaiting approval, but many patients and families could see this in time, and it could be the most encouraging pancreatic cancer news in decades.
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I still haven't found what I'm looking for. Well, it's probably true all the way to the bitter end. Here's Mother Mother, and I Got Love as we jumpstart a 20-minute stretch.

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0: All the way from the boondocks. I was going to say the boundary country in Midway. That's son of John, Jovan, and his dad. Put your hands up. And speaking of local music, Canadian music lives. 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We kind of play a more eclectic alternative rock here, and that's where we get a lot of an opportunity to play localized music. But we do have locals here that already have their profiles up. So if you are a musician, Made and Played in Canada, upload your music, create a profile, and there are other towns and bands doing this, it could be you. Just like Chimpit. Chimpit is currently on here, there as well as Made and Played in Canada.
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0: Red Hot Chili Peppers and the Higher Ground. Speaking of Higher Ground, coming up June 19th to the 21st, there's a solstice retreat right here in the Kootenays and Nelson. 2 nights, 3 days at a private 8-acre property built for medicine work, transformative experiences, and just one-on-one working and making arrangements with yourself, with your mind, and connecting with others. If that sounds like something that you'd like to do, or maybe you would like to do a dieta, maybe something a little bit soft as we get into the warmer months, perhaps that you wouldn't mind doing an Oak Dieta. That is going to be all underway as the Oak Dieta starts very soon. This is at earthtemporetreats.com.
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0: Can't Feel My Face and The Weeknd right here on The Bridge. How's your day going? I hope it's well. Just a reminder that this is the time to get that thing done. It's 4:40. If something's wrapping up at 5 and you need to make that phone call or pick something up on the way home, just putting that out there. I have no idea. If you didn't pull something out of the freezer, it's not thawed out and you got to grab it on the way, you don't want to forget. You probably didn't, but just a reminder. Maybe it's a pickup or a drop-off or a something. Here's a reminder right now at 4:40 to get it done by 5 if the deadline's 5. I have no idea what it is that you need to get done, but I'm sure there's something. We all do.
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